When I walk on by, girls be looking like Debbie Fly. I pick to the beat, walking down the street in my new the freak, yeah. This is how I roll, animal print pants out of control. It's Red Bull with the big ass fro, and like Bruce Lee, I got the clout, yeah.

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Money really all that we fiending for. I'm doing things they ain't seen before. Bands ain't dumb, but extreme is all. I'm a demon lord. Fall off what? I ain't seen the horse. Called your bluff, better cite the source. Fame ain't something that I need no more.

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And though you fight to stay alive,

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1: I said I like it like that.
0: I said I like it like that.
1: I said I like it like that.
2: Rebasando la velocidad del sonido.
3: En todas partes.
2: Ponte. Ponte. XAFM 104.1.

0: Give me some of that.
1: En todas partes. Ponte. Exa FM 104.1. Love, love, love.